up down, say a nice up party. When time we pass, man, you know we ready. Why you know everybody be ready? Come in and the place nice up neighborhood. We a nice up down, say a nice up party. When time we pass, man, you know we ready. Why you know everybody

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Where you from? Hold on. Let me rephrase that. Where the fuck you from?

I want you to stop and listen. Listen to the fat bass. It'll show you you're alive. And listen to this fat bass that will send the blood coursing through your veins.

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0: 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There was a fucking DJ in the bathroom.
1: It's 9 p.m. on a fucking Friday. It's 9 p.m. on a fucking Friday. Get the fuck, fuck, get the fuck. It's 9 p.m. on a fucking Friday. It's 9 p.m. on a fucking Friday. Get the fuck up. We're going to hop.